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1: I'm Kyle Moore with the T55 Weekend News Blast. Emergency crews had to respond to another fire at the old Bell Petroleum Center in Peace River last weekend. Fire Department RCP Protective Services responded to a call for smoke in the building. No one was inside. The fire department was able to find the fire and extinguish it. The building was permanently closed after a severe structure fire last October, and there have been some other fire incidents since then. Blue-green algae advisory has been issued for Lac Cardinal. Bird Health Services says algae blooms have been identified at the lake. Some precautions people being asked to take include not swimming in any areas where algae blooms are visible and avoiding all contact with the algae blooms. Natural gas shipper TC Energy Corporation says two newly built projects are up and running in western Alberta. Calgary-based company says invested a total of $500 million in its Valhalla North and Berland River projects. Valhalla North, 33-kilometer pipeline northwest of Grand Prairie. Berland River is a 30-megawatt electric-powered compressor station northwest of Edson. The part of TC's vast NGTL system that carries natural gas throughout Alberta and BC. Manitoba Premier Wab Kinew says he's open to a west-east pipeline being pitched by his counterparts in Alberta and Ontario. Kinew says the pipeline could make Canada stronger, and there are workers in this province who would be eager to help build it. But he says major projects like pipelines need to be built the right way, by addressing environmental concerns and bringing Indigenous governments on board. While Prime Minister Mark Carney says everything is on the table if Canada can't come to an agreement with the U.S. before an August deadline imposed by President Donald Trump triggers a steep hike in tariffs, Premier Danielle Smith says that using oil as a bargaining chip won't work for Alberta. Smith made the comments as a meeting between Carney and all 13 provincial territorial leaders wrapped up a three-day conference of premiers in Charlottetown. She and Saskatchewan Premier Scott Moe have refused the idea of using their province's exports to the U.S. in negotiation tactics. For more of these stories, visit our website. 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

0: connected with the community. 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There's something about that moment. Sitting in the chute, waiting for the gate. Because once hoofs start pounding dirt, anything can happen.
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1: I'm Kyle Moore with the T55 Weekend News Blast. Crime Stoppers officially unveiled its new rural community sign program at Peace River this week. Several of the town's six signs have already been installed at key locations, and more set to go up in neighboring municipalities. Crime Stoppers' anonymous tips helped Northern Alberta RCP make 34 arrests, lay 86 charges, and recover more than $243,000 in drugs, stolen property, and other assets in 2025. Town Councilor Orrin Ford was key in getting the program off the ground.
2: We have a vast area, lots of regional partners that are jumping on board with this program. And with the copper theft and everything that's happening in our area, it's a big to-do, especially for small town Alberta. So doing it regionally and getting everybody involved gets that message out strong and clear.
1: Some of the programs already placed in southern Alberta and small communities like Paddle Prairie. Rising tensions in the Middle East pushing oil prices higher once again. That's hitting Alberta drivers hard. Several areas in recent days have seen spikes of 10 to 15 cents per liter. Around northwestern Alberta, most stations right now have gas prices between $1.70 and $1.85 per liter. Online applications to vote by mail in the Alberta referendum this upcoming October are now open. Premier Daniel Smith putting 10 questions on the October 19th ballot, including whether the province should remain in Canada or hold a second binding referendum on secession. Birds will be asked to weigh in on questions of constitutional and immigration reform. Applications for mail-in ballots close October the 9th, and voters have until the 16th to return the envelopes by mail with photocopies of their identification. Alberta government launching a public awareness campaign about negative impacts of goldfish and other invasive fish in provincial waters. Invasive fish present a high risk because they're highly adaptable, the government says. They outcompete other fish for food and destroy aquatic plants and degrade water quality as their population increases. They can also carry diseases and parasites that may be introduced to the environment. Leader of Alberta's NDP will be changing cities in the next provincial election. Nahed Nenshi was elected to the by-election last summer in Edmonton Strathcona. Says he'll run in one of the Calgary ridings of the provincial election tentatively scheduled for next year. Nenshi was previously the mayor of Calgary from 2010 to 2021. For more of these stories, visit our website. 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For Trending 55, I'm Kyle Moore.

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1: I'm Kyle Moore, C55 Weekend News Blast. Number of rental vacancies in High Level has seen a huge increase. Higher vacancy rate comes after the loss of 190 local jobs in April due to the curtailment of the West Fraser Mill, located just outside of the community. In addition, number of homes for sale in High Level have gone up, some realtors estimating a 30% increase in houses on the market. Manning RCP are asking motorists to avoid aggressive driving. Aggressive driving includes a range of risky behaviors that are intentional, including speeding, tailgating, and weaving in and out of traffic. Officers say they want everyone to focus on civilized driving behavior. Subjects of an Amber Alert issued early this month are still missing and on the run. 6-year-old Atlantic High Morrison was taken by his 35-year-old biological mother, Kristen Morrison, from the Hamlet of Valhalla Center near Beaver Lodge. Atlantic High is believed to be with his mom, her partner Daniel Ludwig, and the 4-year-old son, Carl Morrison, who is Atlantic High's half-brother. Morrison and Ludwig both wanted by RCP for abduction and contravention of a custody-slash-parenting order, according to police. The RCP's weekly wanted file, police are looking for Jacob Gabriel. His last known location was in Edmonton, but is known for some activities in Valley View, Grand Prairie, and Claremont. Pictures and descriptions can be found on our app. Alberta's opposition says the cost of just getting the word out of the province's looming separation referendum is setting taxpayers back at least $365,000. The new numbers come from a Freedom of Information report, and NDP leader Naheed Nenshi said. Says contracts show about $365,000 in fees for a televised address and promotional videos on social media platforms. If Alberta's being asked to foot the bill for the referendum, Nenshi says the government should offer full accounting of related spending. For more on these stories, visit our website. 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
1: I'm Kyle Moore with the T55 Weekend News Blast. Emergency crews had to respond to another fire at the Old Bell Petroleum Center in Peace River last weekend. Fire Department RCP Protective Services responded to a call for smoke in the building. No one was inside. The fire department was able to find the fire and extinguish it. The building was permanently closed after a severe structure fire last October, and there have been some other fire incidents since then. Blue-green algae advisory has been issued for Lac Cardinal. Bird Health Services says algae blooms have been identified in the lake. Some precautions people are being asked to take include not swimming in any areas where algae blooms are visible and avoiding all contact with the algae blooms. Natural gas shipper TC Energy Corporation says two newly built projects are up and running in western Alberta. Calgary-based company says invested a total of $500 million in its Valhalla North and Berland River projects. Valhalla North, 33-kilometer pipeline northwest of Grand Prairie. Berland River is a 30-megawatt electric-powered compressor station northwest of Edson. The part of TC's vast NGTL system that carries natural gas throughout Alberta and BC. Manitoba Premier Wab Kinew says he's open to a west-east pipeline being pitched by his counterparts in Alberta and Ontario. Kinew says the pipeline could make Canada stronger. There are workers in this province who would be eager to help build it. But he says major projects like pipelines need to be built the right way by addressing environmental concerns and bringing Indigenous governments on board. While Prime Minister Mark Carney says everything is on the table if Canada can't come to an agreement with the U.S. before an August deadline imposed by President Donald Trump triggers a steep hike in tariffs, Premier Danielle Smith says that using oil as a bargaining chip won't work for Alberta. Smith made the comments as a meeting between Carney and all 13 provincial territorial leaders wrapped up a three-day conference of premiers in Charlottetown. She and Saskatchewan Premier Scott Moe have refused the idea of using their province's exports to the U.S. in negotiation tactics. For more of these stories, visit our website. 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
1: I'm Kyle Moore with T55 Weekend News Blast. Crime Stoppers officially unveiled its new rural community sign program at Peace River this week. Several of the town's six signs have already been installed at key locations, and more set to go up in neighboring municipalities. Crime Stoppers' anonymous tips helped Northern Alberta RCP make 34 arrests, lay 86 charges, and recover more than $243,000 in drugs, stolen property, and other assets in 2025. Town Councilor Orrin Ford was key in getting the program off the ground.
2: We have a vast area, lots of regional partners that are jumping on board with this program. And with the copper theft and everything that's happening in our area, it's a big to-do, especially for small town Alberta. So doing it regionally and getting everybody involved gets that message out strong and clear.
1: Similar programs already placed in southern Alberta and smaller communities like Paddle Prairie. Rising tensions in the Middle East pushing oil prices higher once again. That's hitting Alberta drivers hard. Several areas in recent days have seen spikes of 10 to 15 cents per liter. Around northwest in Alberta, most stations right now have gas prices between $1.70 and $1.85 per liter. Online applications to vote by mail in the Alberta referendum this upcoming October are now open. Premier Daniel Smith putting 10 questions on the October 19th ballot, including whether the province should remain in Canada or hold a second binding referendum on succession. Birds will be asked to weigh in on questions of constitutional and immigration reform. Applications for mail and ballots close October the 9th, and voters have until the 16th to return the envelopes by mail with photocopies of their identification. Alberta government launching a public awareness campaign about negative impacts of goldfish and other invasive fish in provincial waters. Invasive fish present a high risk because they're highly adaptable, the government says. They outcompete other fish for food and destroy aquatic plants and degrade water quality as their population increases. They can also carry diseases and parasites that may be introduced to the environment. Leader of Alberta's NDP will be changing cities at the next provincial election. Nahed Nenshi was elected to the by-election last summer in Edmonton Strathcona. Says he'll run in one of the Calgary ridings to the provincial election tentatively scheduled for next year. Nenshi was previously the mayor of Calgary from 2010 to 2021. For more of these stories, visit our website. 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
1: 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Sitting in the chute, waiting for the gate. Because once hooves start pounding dirt, anything can happen.
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1: I'm Kyle Moore, C55 Weekend News Blast. Number of rental vacancies in high level has seen a huge increase. Higher vacancy rate comes after the loss of 190 local jobs in April due to the curtailment of the West Fraser Mill located just outside of the community. In addition, number of homes for sale in high level have gone up, some realtors estimating a 30% increase in houses on the market. Manning RCP are asking motorists to avoid aggressive driving. Aggressive drive includes a range of risky behaviors that are intentional, including speeding, tailgating, and weaving in and out of traffic. Officers say they want everyone to focus on civilized driving behavior. Subjects of an Amber Alert issued early this month are still missing and on the run. 6-year-old Lanikai Morrison was taken by his 35-year-old biological mother, Krista Morrison, from the hamlet of Valhalla Center near Beaver Lodge. Lanikai is believed to be with his mom, her partner Daniel Ludwig, and the 4-year-old son, Carl Morrison, who is Lanikai's half-brother. Morrison and Ludwig both wanted by RCP for abduction and contravention of a custody-slash-parenting order, according to police. The RCP's weekly wanted file, police are looking for Jacob Gabriel. His last known location was in Edmonton, but is known for some activities in Valley View, Grand Prairie, and Claremont. Pictures and descriptions can be found on our app. Alberta's opposition says the cost of just getting the word out of the province's looming separation referendum is sending taxpayers back at least $365,000. The new numbers come from a Freedom of Information report, and NDP leader Naheed Nenshi said. Says contracts show about $365,000 in fees for a televised address and promotional videos on social media platforms. If Alberta's being asked to foot the bill for the referendum, Nenshi says the government should offer full accounting of related spending. For more of these stories, visit our website. 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
6: The lights, the laughs, the ringing of the midway. The carnival is in town. It's the Wild Rose Show Street Fair today from noon till 5. 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
1: I'm Kyle Moore with T55 Weekend News Blast. Emergency crews had to respond to another fire at the old Bell Petroleum Center in Peace River last weekend. Fire Department RCP Protective Services responded to a call for smoke in the building. No one was inside. The fire department was able to find the fire and extinguish it. The building was permanently closed after a severe structure fire last October, and there have been some other fire incidents since then. Blue-green algae advisory has been issued for Lac Cardinal. Bird Health Services says algae blooms have been identified in the lake. Some precautions people are being asked to take include not swimming in any areas where algae blooms are visible and avoiding all contact with the algae blooms. Natural gas shipper TC Energy Corporation says two newly built projects are up and running in western Alberta. Calgary-based company says invested a total of $500 million in its Valhalla North and Burland River projects. Valhalla North, 33-kilometer pipeline northwest of Grand Prairie. Burland River is a 30-megawatt electric-powered compressor station northwest of Edson. The part of TC's vast NGTL system that carries natural gas throughout Alberta and BC. Manitoba Premier Wab Kinew says he's open to a west-east pipeline being pitched by his counterparts in Alberta and Ontario. Kinew says the pipeline could make Canada stronger, and there are workers in this province who would be eager to help build it. But he says major projects like pipelines need to be built the right way, by addressing environmental concerns and bringing Indigenous governments on board. While Prime Minister Mark Carney says everything is on the table if Canada can't come to an agreement with the U.S. before an August deadline imposed by President Donald Trump triggers a steep hike in tariffs, Premier Danielle Smith says that using oil as a bargaining chip won't work for Alberta. Smith made the comments as a meeting between Carney and all 13 provincial territorial leaders wrapped up a three-day conference of premiers in Charlottetown. She and Saskatchewan Premier Scott Moe have refused the idea of using their province's exports to the U.S. in negotiation tactics. For more of these stories, visit our website. 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

0: connected with the community. 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There's something about that moment. 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
1: I'm Kyle Moore with the T55 Weekend News Blast. Crime Stoppers officially unveiled its new rural community sign program at Peace River this week. Several of the town's six signs have already been installed at key locations, and more set to go up in neighboring municipalities. Crime Stoppers' anonymous tips helped Northern Alberta RCP make 34 arrests, lay 86 charges, and recover more than $243,000 in drugs, stolen property, and other assets in 2025. Town Councilor Orrin Ford was key in getting the program off the ground.
2: We have a vast area, lots of regional partners that are jumping on board with this program. And with the copper theft and everything that's happening in our area, it's a big to-do, especially for small town Alberta. So doing it regionally and getting everybody involved gets that message out strong and clear.
1: Similar programs already placed in southern Alberta and small communities like Paddle Prairie. Rising tensions in the Middle East pushing oil prices higher once again. That's hitting Alberta drivers hard. Several areas in recent days have seen spikes of 10 to 15 cents per liter. Around northwest in Alberta, most stations right now have gas prices between $1.70 and $1.85 per liter. Online applications to vote by mail in the Alberta referendum this upcoming October are now open. Premier Daniel Smith putting 10 questions on the October 19th ballot, including whether the province should remain in Canada or hold a second binding referendum on secession. Birds will be asked to weigh in on questions of constitutional and immigration reform. Applications for mail and ballots close October the 9th, and voters have until the 16th to return the envelopes by mail with photocopies of their identification. Alberta government launching a public awareness campaign about negative impacts of goldfish and other invasive fish in provincial waters. Invasive fish present a high risk because they're highly adaptable, the government says. They outcompete other fish for food and destroy aquatic plants and degrade water quality as their population increases. They can also carry diseases and parasites that may be introduced to the environment. Leader of Alberta's NDP will be changing cities in the next provincial election. Ahead Nenshi was elected to the by-election last summer in Edmonton Strathcona. Says he'll run in one of the Calgary ridings to the provincial election tentatively scheduled for next year. Nenshi was previously the mayor of Calgary from 2010 to 2021. For more of these stories, visit our website. 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
1: I'm Kyle Moore, C55 Weekend News Blast. Number of rental vacancies in high level has seen a huge increase. Higher vacancy rate comes after the loss of 190 local jobs in April due to the curtailment of the West Fraser Mill, located just outside of the community. In addition, number of homes for sale in high level have gone up, some realtors estimating a 30% increase in houses on the market. Manning RCP are asking motorists to avoid aggressive driving. Aggressive driving includes a range of risky behaviors that are intentional, including speeding, tailgating, and weaving in and out of traffic. Officers say they want everyone to focus on civilized driving behavior. Subjects of an Amber Alert issued earlier this month are still missing and on the run. 6-year-old Landikai Morrison was taken by his 35-year-old biological mother, Krista Morrison, from the Hamlet of Valhalla Center near Beaver Lodge. Landikai is believed to be with his mom, her partner Daniel Ludwig, and the 4-year-old son, Carl Morrison, who is Landikai's half-brother. Morrison and Ludwig both wanted by RCP for abduction and contravention of a custody-slash-parenting order, according to police. The RCP's weekly wanted file, police are looking for Jacob Gabriel. His last known location was in Edmonton, but is known for some activities in Valley View, Grand Prairie, and Claremont. Pictures and descriptions can be found on our app. Alberta's opposition says the cost of just getting the word out of the province's looming separation referendum is sending taxpayers back at least $365,000. The new numbers come from a Freedom of Information report, and NDP leader Naheed Nenshi said. Says contracts show about $365,000 in fees for a televised address and promotional videos on social media platforms. If Alberta's being asked to foot the bill for the referendum, Nenshi says the government should offer full accounting of related spending. For more of these stories, visit our website. 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
1: I'm Kyle Moore with the T55 Weekend News Blast. Emergency crews had to respond to another fire at the old Bell Petroleum Center in Peace River last weekend. Fire Department RCP Protective Services responded to a call for smoke in the building. No one was inside. The fire department was able to find the fire and extinguish it. The building was permanently closed after a severe structure fire last October, and there have been some other fire incidents since then. Blue-green algae advisory has been issued for Lac Cardinal. Bird Health Services says algae blooms have been identified at the lake. Some precautions people are being asked to take include not swimming in any areas where algae blooms are visible and avoiding all contact with the algae blooms. Natural gas shipper TC Energy Corporation says two newly built projects are up and running in western Alberta. Calgary-based company says invested a total of $500 million in its Valhalla North and Burland River projects. Valhalla North, 33-kilometer pipeline northwest of Grand Prairie. Burland River is a 30-megawatt electric-powered compressor station northwest of Edson. The part of TC's vast NGTL system that carries natural gas throughout Alberta and BC. Manitoba Premier Wab Kinew says he's open to a west-east pipeline being pitched by his counterparts in Alberta and Ontario. Kinew says the pipeline could make Canada stronger. There are workers in this province who would be eager to help build it. But he says major projects like pipelines need to be built the right way, by addressing environmental concerns and bringing Indigenous governments on board. While Prime Minister Mark Carney says everything is on the table if Canada can't come to an agreement with the U.S. before an August deadline imposed by President Donald Trump triggers a steep hike in tariffs, Premier Danielle Smith says that using oil as a bargaining chip won't work for Alberta. Smith made the comments as a meeting between Carney and all 13 provincial territorial leaders wrapped up a three-day conference of premiers in Charlottetown. She and Saskatchewan Premier Scott Moe have refused the idea of using their province's exports to the U.S. in negotiation tactics. For more of these stories, visit our website. 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
1: I'm Kyle Moore with the T55 Weekend News Blast. Crime Stoppers officially unveiled its new rural community sign program at Peace River this week. Several of the town's six signs have already been installed at key locations, and more set to go up in neighboring municipalities. Crime Stoppers' anonymous tips helped Northern Alberta RCP make 34 arrests, lay 86 charges, and recover more than $243,000 in drugs, stolen property, and other assets in 2025. Town Councilor Orrin Ford was key in getting the program off the ground.
2: We have a vast area, lots of regional partners that are jumping on board with this program. And with the copper theft and everything that's happening in our area, it's a big to-do, especially for small town Alberta. So doing it regionally and getting everybody involved gets that message out strong and clear.
1: Similar programs already placed in southern Alberta and smaller communities like Paddle Prairie. Rising tensions in the Middle East pushing oil prices higher once again. That's hitting Alberta drivers hard. Several areas in recent days have seen spikes of 10 to 15 cents per liter. Around northwestern Alberta, most stations right now have gas prices between $1.70 and $1.85 per liter. Online applications to vote by mail in the Alberta referendum this upcoming October are now open. Premier Daniel Smith putting 10 questions on the October 19th ballot, including whether the province should remain in Canada or hold a second binding referendum on secession. Birds will be asked to weigh in on questions of constitutional and immigration reform. Applications for mail-in ballots close October the 9th, and voters have until the 16th to return the envelopes by mail with photocopies of their identification. Alberta government launching a public awareness campaign about negative impacts of goldfish and other invasive fish in provincial waters. Invasive fish present a high risk because they're highly adaptable, the government says. They outcompete other fish for food and destroy aquatic plants and degrade water quality as their population increases. They can also carry diseases and parasites that may be introduced to the environment. Leader of Alberta's NDP will be changing cities in the next provincial election. Nahed Nenshi was elected to the by-election last summer in Edmonton Strathcona. Since he'll run in one of the Calgary ridings, so the provincial election tentatively scheduled for next year. Nenshi was previously the mayor of Calgary from 2010 to 2021. For more of these stories, visit our website. 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
1: I'm Kyle Moore, C55 Weekend News Blast. Number of rental vacancies in high level has seen a huge increase. Higher vacancy rate comes after the loss of 190 local jobs in April due to the curtailment of the West Fraser Mill, located just outside of the community. In addition, number of homes for sale in high level have gone up, some realtors estimating a 30% increase in houses on the market. Manning RCP are asking motorists to avoid aggressive driving. Aggressive driving includes a range of risky behaviors that are intentional, including speeding, tailgating, and weaving in and out of traffic. Officers say they want everyone to focus on civilized driving behavior. Subjects of an Amber Alert issued early this month are still missing and on the run. 6-year-old Atlantic High Morrison was taken by his 35-year-old biological mother, Kristen Morrison, from the Hamlet of Valhalla Center near Beaver Lodge. Atlantic High is believed to be with his mom, her partner Daniel Ludwig, and the 4-year-old son, Carl Morrison, who is Atlantic High's half-brother. Morrison and Ludwig both wanted by RCP for abduction and contravention of a custody-slash-parenting order, according to police. The RCP's weekly wanted file, police are looking for Jacob Gabriel. His last known location was in Edmonton, but is known for some activities in Valley View, Grand Prairie, and Claremont. Pictures and descriptions can be found on our app. Alberta's opposition says the cost of just getting the word out of the province's looming separation referendum is setting taxpayers back at least $365,000. The new numbers come from a Freedom of Information report, and NDP leader Nahi Nenshi said. Says contracts show about $365,000 in fees for a televised address and promotional videos on social media platforms. If Alberta's being asked to foot the bill for the referendum, Nenshi says the government should offer full accounting of related spending. For more on these stories, visit our website. 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For Trending 55, I'm Kyle Moore.
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